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Thanks for hanging out on a Thursday night. I'm Heath West. Got Brooks and Dunn coming up. Kenny Chesney, too. He's part of our iHeartRadio Music Festival 2 weeks from tomorrow night. Kenny on stage in Vegas. Right now, it's Blake. Here's Honeybee.

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It's Heath West with a request from Bjorkstrand from the iHeartRadio app. Just tap that talkback mic. Let me know what you want to hear on Moose Country 106.7.

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Two greats who I think are together again right there. Kenny and Dolly, Islands in the Stream. Got John Michael Montgomery right now.

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Hey, it's Heath West, and no matter what you got going on in Altoona or Chippewa Falls, always appreciate you letting us tag along. It's Moose Country 106.7.

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And I think Blake was still sporting the mullet when he put this song out way back when. Here's Blake and Some Beach.

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Moose Country, 106.7. And it's me, I'm Heath West. And if you had a hectic day today, if you're looking for a calmer day, well, it may start in the first few minutes after your alarm goes off. If stress seems to follow you around all day, experts say your morning routine may be part of the solution. And a few simple habits can help set a calmer tone for the day, including stretching, like really stretching before you even get out of bed, or drinking a glass of water. The idea is to ease into the day, not dive into emails,

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And tomorrow, going to pick up three more winners. That's it. The last three chances to win your trip to Vegas to our iHeartRadio Music Festival with Kenny Chesney and Lainey Wilson. 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

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And coming up October 18th, this guy will be inducted into the Country Music Hall of Fame, along with Paul Overstreet, bluegrass greats the Stanley Brothers, yeah, Tim McGraw. The big induction ceremony Sunday, October 8th, there at the Hall of Fame. Here's Tim, and she never lets it go to her heart.

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And Sunday marks 84 years since the late, great Mel McDaniel was born. Here's Mel, and baby's got her blue jeans on.

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Always appreciate you having us on in Eau Claire and Stanley. 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
1: Jennifer Nettles and Sugarland there was Something More. They just announced that they are touring here throughout the fall. Tickets are on sale now in various cities across the country. There's Alan Jackson. It's Little Bitty.

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1: South Carolina born and bred, Aaron Tippin there with You've Got to Stand for Something. Here's Garth. It's Standing Outside the Fire.

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1: 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Here's Hank Jr., Bo Cephas. All my rowdy friends are coming over tonight.

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1: 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Mark Chestnut still touring, still recording after quadruple bypass. 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
1: 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Y'all know him, George Strait, Amarillo by Morning.

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1: 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Here's Alan Jackson, Where I Come From.

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John Michael Montgomery, that is Life's a Dance. Here's Alabama, one of their 40 number one singles, Mountain Music.

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1: Mary Chapin Carpenter can always be found where? Down at the Twist and Shout. There's Toby. We'll slow it down a little. Who's that man?

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1: Red Akins, That Ain't My Truck. Here's Rascal Flatts now. From the motion picture soundtrack of the film celebrating its 20th anniversary today, Cars. This is Life is a Highway.

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1: Sugarland Baby Girl. Here's the CDB. The Devil Went Down to Georgia.

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Johnny said, "Devil, just come on back if you ever want to try again. 'Cause I told you once, you son of a gun.

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1: The late, great Toby Keith. Wish I didn't know now. Here's Kenny Rogers. It's the Gambler.
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3: I'm Nicole Paslip with Agribusiness News. I'm Brownfield. A lot has changed over the last 100 years. One thing that hasn't, Pioneer and its commitment to you. Thank you for trusting our people and products in your fields. There are still a lot of unanswered questions about the Trump administration's plan to import up to 300,000 metric tons of beef. Brownfield's Megan Grebner has more.
4: How much of this is actually new beef versus beef that was coming anyway? And we just don't know.
5: Josh Maples, an ag economist with Mississippi State University Extension, says details remain limited.
4: The fact sheet says that the proclamation does not apply to countries that have country-specific beef quotas.
5: He says that excludes countries with zero or low tariffs, like Canada, Mexico, or Australia. Maples tells Brownfield the announcement appears to be geared toward the other countries category.
4: That group's dominated by Brazil in particular. Brazil usually builds up supplies to be able to fill that other country's category within the first few days of January each year, and they did that this year.
5: And, Maples says,
4: we would have brought in beef from Brazil anyway, because we have been. We would have brought in beef from some other countries anyway, because we have been, even at the higher tariff.
5: I'm Megan Grebner for Brownfield.
3: A group of Republican lawmakers has asked President Trump to implement policies that expand market access and create certainty for cattle producers. But Congressman Adrian Smith tells Brownfield the recent announcement to import foreign beef was the wrong move.
6: We need to let the market work. The market has done good things for producers and consumers previously. Let's make sure that we don't intervene in a way that causes damage.
3: On Wednesday, Smith and Kansas Senator Jerry Moran sent a letter to the president asking for proposals that deliver long-term market stability and confidence. Farmer suicide and mental health are the focus of a new 6-part limited television series. Brownfield's Mark Dornkamp has more.
7: Sam Goldberg is the creator and producer of Perfect Sundays.
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8: 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And the goal that the widow Marla has is to bring back what they called Perfect Sundays, which was an ice cream sundae from the milk on their farm on Sunday after church.
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3: 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I'm Nicole Haslip.
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17: Bringing Canada back to the negotiating table. I'm Erin Anderson with the Brownfield Dairy Update. This program is brought to you by John Deere. We're proud to support the American farmers and ranchers who harvest our future year in and year out. An ag lobbyist says a trade standoff between the U.S. and Canada is complicating efforts to update the U.S.-Mexico-Canada agreement. Randy Russell says he's concerned.
18: The relations between our government and the Mexican government are far better. I think with Canada, it is we've got some real challenges.
17: He says any resolution starts with leadership.
18: Relationship between President Trump and Mr. Carney, I'll leave that for the White House to describe, but we've got some challenges there. So there is just an environment right now where this seems to be escalating and not de-escalating.
17: The U.S. currently has a 50% tariff in effect on certain Canadian goods, including dairy. Canada has responded with their own tariffs on U.S. dairy and ag equipment, among other items that are expected to go into effect next week. Cash dairy prices were mostly up Thursday at the Chicago Mercantile Exchange. Dry weigh was up $1.275. One sale was reported at that price. 40-pound cheese blocks were up a quarter to $1.47.75. Four sales were reported ranging from $1.47 to $1.47.75. Cheese barrels were unchanged at $1.53.25. No sales were reported. Butter was up $3.25 to $1.44. 18 sales were reported, ranging from $1.43 to $1.44. Non-fat dry milk was unchanged at $1.88. Five sales were reported, ranging from $1.87 to $1.88. For more ag news, markets, and weather, go to brownfieldagnews.com. I'm Erin Anderson with the Brownfield Dairy Update.
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23: Farmer Aid has become a much bigger piece of the farm safety net. I'm Kara Hart, and this is Managing for Profit on Brownfield. Ad hoc government assistance has played an increasingly important role in supporting farm income in recent years. Alejandro Plastina, the director of the Rural and Farm Finance Policy Analysis Center at MU, says from 2018 to 2024, ad hoc payments averaged about 12% of net farm income.
24: Compared to, for example, Title I programs that averaged, you know, about 2% of the net farm incomes, ad hoc payments were about six times as large as Title I payments on average over 2018 through 2024. The concern is that those temporary programs, first of all, are created based on exceptional events or economic disruptions. They are not just weather-related disaster relief. The temporary nature of the programs will remain, I think, will remain in place. There is some tension if the temporary programs are repeated in a short period of time over multiple crop years, then they will likely influence the discussions about the following farm bill, right? But there's no assurance that that will happen. And we have just gone through a cycle of updates to Title I programs and crop insurance through the One Big Beautiful Bill Act. I wouldn't expect major changes in the short term on the standing programs based on the realization of recent ad hoc temporary programs. As farmers become come to expect some kind of temporary assistance as these exceptional events occur, they might consider buying less insurance or insurance at lower coverage levels, right? But we haven't really seen that in the RMA data. In fact, we've seen an increase in some higher coverage level policies. The way some of the recent ad hoc programs have been designed really helped with that. For example, in many cases, the participation in a ad hoc disaster assistance required that participating farmers purchased crop insurance the following 2 years at a certain level, right? Policy design issues that can really help with maintaining crop insurance as a major risk management tool, and they have been used recently. I don't think that the standing farm safety net will be weakened by any temporary aid program. And if any time a new ad hoc program is authorized, there's a major reason behind it. Eventually, I think the farm safety net will evolve to take into account the interactions or the potential interactions of ad hoc program designs with existing programs. And that's not always feasible because some of these ad hoc temporary programs are designed in a rush to address specific, very urgent matters. So there's not always the time to go through a full analysis of the overlay and interaction of standing and ad hoc programs. Going forward, I think the farm safety net will continue getting better for risk management purposes.
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You're one of us. 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

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You're one of us. 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
1: 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Sorry, son.
0: You're one of us. Extra points if she gave both of you book reports. 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
2: weather. We're looking at a mostly sunny to partly cloudy sky for today as temperatures climb into the mid to upper 80s. Heat index values could be as high as the mid 90s, with a stray shower or thunderstorm not totally being ruled out. For tonight, partly cloudy, some fog possible late with lows in the upper 60s. I'm 18 Storm Track meteorologist Austin Haskins.
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Jay Moore in the Morning, the show that's done as much for classic country radio as used suntan lotion has done for bikinis at the beach.

0: Moose Country 106.7 is Classic Country. Sam Mac Wiseman, Four Walls Around Me. Actually, only three of mine are padded. Go figure. Well, good morning to you. It's finally Friday. Didn't we get an extra Tuesday in here this week? I thought so, yeah. Anyway, Friday now, and I don't know what I did with the weather forecast. It's around here somewhere. But it's going to be mostly sunny today. It's going to be hot again. I think 89, something like that for a high. Oof.
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3: You know what makes me sick? You know what makes me so angry? 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I got a bone to pick with my town. Last night, me and my little boy grabbed a chainsaw and headed to the woods fixing to cut us down a Christmas tree. It ain't nothing says peace on earth and goodwill to men like cutting down your own tree. We got all bundled up, had us some flashlights, and my old lady said, "Don't come back till you get the best tree in town, boy." There we was, two men against nature. Let me tell you, ain't nothing on earth brings a family closer together than decorating a Christmas tree. You haul that sucker in the house, put that ball on a tree stand, it just feels like Christmas. First, you got to untangle the Christmas tree lights, and if you're like me, that'll take you a good 2 or 3 hours. Every year, you know, I swear, I'm going to be more careful when I put them lights away. Check them bulbs and wind it up nice. And every year, I don't. So every year on Christmas tree decorating night, it always starts out a little rocky. Mostly me cussing, my old lady going nuts. "Here's the end, Earl. Here's the end." "Shut up." Then you got the tree in the house, in the stand, lights strung up. And it's women and kids time. My old lady likes to cook up some hot chocolate, and her and the kids start digging in them boxes of ornaments. Of course, my old lady, she thinks she's a plus-size elf, you know. Every ornament got a story to it. And as the official keeper of the Pitts family ornament history, she got to pipe up with every one of them, you know. "Oh, remember this ornament, Earl? Your grandma gave us this one our first year of marriage. Remember this ornament, Earl? We got this ornament when Sandra D. was only 1 year old. Woman can't remember to pick up beer when she goes to the grocery store, but she remembers a life story every dang ornament we got on her." Wake up, America! Of course, none of that happened last night. We didn't get no tree. We did get a ticket for destruction of city park property. My town's a bunch of Scrooges denied my family tree night. Tonight, we're taking a handsaw. Chainsaw too loud. I'm Earl Pitch American. Pitchell.
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in the yard and it growled at me and I swallowed hard and I heard somebody say, well, who are you? Oh, and there he stood in the door of that shack and his beard and his hair was long and black and he was the biggest man I'd ever seen. When he spoke, his voice was low and deep, but he just didn't frighten me 'cause

0: Moose Country 106.7 is last country. Dolly Parton and Joshua, as with so many songs that Dolly wrote, it was inspired by real life stuff. A couple of reclusive guys that she knew from her childhood down in the Smokies inspired that. Joshua, I love that song, don't you? Oh, man. 23 after 6 and 69 degrees again this morning.
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1: Several Midwest states, including Wisconsin, are in the top 20 where home mortgages are underwater. Wisconsin ranks 13th highest in the U.S., with 4.2% of homeowners owing more on their homes than they're worth. The data from Realtor.com puts Minnesota at the top of the list, with 12.1% of mortgages underwater. Carson Peters Berger's court records are now unsealed. He pleaded guilty in the murder of his 10-year-old cousin, Lily Peters, when he was 14. The plea deal includes more than $33,000 in restitution. He's sentenced to life in prison with the possibility of extended supervision after 25 years. Flock cameras are becoming an issue in the Wisconsin race for governor. Both Republican Tom Tiffany and Democrat David Crowley are talking about putting new limits on the license plate readers. I'm Wendy Introitz-Perrine.
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12: West Wisconsin weather. We're looking at a mostly sunny to partly cloudy sky for today as temperatures climb into the mid to upper 80s. Heat index values could be as high as the mid 90s with a stray shower or thunderstorm not totally being ruled out. For tonight, partly cloudy, some fog possible late with lows in the upper 60s. I'm 18 Storm Track meteorologist Austin Haskins.
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0: Moose Country 106.7 is classic country. The Gibson Brothers, Sundown and Sorrow. That's our bluegrass song of the day. Here's something to think about in your spare time. According to research, I should have mentioned this last month during Toilet Paper Day. Americans still spend plenty of money on something, ends up going straight down the biffy. Estimates for toilet paper use at roughly anywhere from $11,500 to $13,750 that you will spend over your lifetime on toilet paper. Unless you're really cheap and people will notice that you're walking funny.
1: Have you lost your mind?
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A harpoon? 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
6: West Wisconsin weather.
7: We're looking at a mostly sunny to partly cloudy sky for today as temperatures climb into the mid to upper 80s. Heat index values could be as high as the mid 90s, with a stray shower or thunderstorm not totally being ruled out. For tonight, partly cloudy, some fog possible late with lows in the upper 60s. I'm 18 Storm Track meteorologist Austin Haskins.
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0: 106.7 is Class County. Rodney Crowell and a song about a little bondage and discipline. Or maybe not. I couldn't leave you if I tried. Number one song of the state back in 1988. Wow.
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2: Now, the Old Geezer's Almanac, brought to you by Jay's Mall, where there's plenty of free parking and some of it's paid.
0: And as always, carefully researched and assembled by the lovely and talented Sis Biddy in our Cracks Research Department. On this date in 1957, Ford Motor Company introduced its $350 million design investment called the 1958 Edsel, the first car with a wraparound windshield and electric door locks, cruise control, and four headlights. Some of that stuff is still hung around. Man, oh, man. $350 million, phew, down the tubes. 1833, on this date, Barney Flaherty answered an ad in the New York Sun, became the first newspaper boy. He was 10 years old at the time. 1882, Thomas Edison displayed the first practical electrical lighting system. A steam-powered plant began operating and successfully lit a 27.9 million square foot area of New York City, about a square mile. 1888, the name Kodak was registered by George Eastman of Rochester, New York. Asked about the name, Eastman replied, philosophically, the word Kodak is as meaningless as a child's first goo. Terse to the point of rudeness, actually bitten off by firm and unyielding consonants in both ends. Kodak. Not gone, but diminished. 1925, new laws were put in place in Wisconsin. Farm wagons on the road after nightfall had now to be equipped with lights during the peak corn picking season. The rest of the year, I don't know. 1991, Dottie West died at age 58 in injuries in a car crash. 1993, Jim Abbott of the New York Yankees, who'd been born without a right hand, pitched a no-hitter. Yankees beat the Indians 4-0. His career spanned 10 years from 89 to 99, playing for the Angels, the Yankees, the White Sox, and the Brewers. 1995, Senator Bob Dole called for English to be declared the official language of the U.S., but it was mostly ignored. All of our documents, everything is in English. Why is it not our official language? I have no idea. 2006 was kind of sad. Crocodile hunter Steve Irwin died while he was pierced in the chest by a stingray barb while fishing in Australia's Great Barrier Reef. People born in this date, one of the all-time greats in our profession, Paul Harvey. Hello, Americans. Stand by for news. Remember that? Captivated Americans every day. He was on the air a couple of times a day. The rest of the story kept us on suspense until the final reveal. Paul was married to his wife Angel for 68 years. He died in 2009 with 2 years left on his final contract. Oh, terrible. One birthday to talk about today. I talked with him yesterday. Our friend Lloyd Miller, the little guy with a better buy there, now moving all his operation out there to his home on Highway 40 near Auburn. Happy birthday, Lloyd, and many more, buddy.

0: Weekend 106.7 is last night. Katie Osmond, come next Monday. Come next Monday, I won't be here because it's Labor Day and Big Daddy has given us the day off around here. That'll work pretty well. Hometown Brother coming up in a bit for Shell Lake, Baldwin, Eau Claire, Chippewa Falls, and all of Moose Country. We should include Bloomer in that because we're heading up to Shattuck Sporting Goods in Hardaway right now. And there's Matt Shattuck right there. Good morning.
1: Good morning.
0: You carry charcoal?
1: Yes, we do.
0: Yeah. Do you by any chance have B&B?
1: I believe we do, yeah.
0: Okay, good. I need to get some of that. 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I've tried different brands. 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Well, so we got the, Sherry got the mailer from Ace Hardware, and it says right here on the front, Clark Kensington Affordable Luxury, and I didn't know what they were selling, and I realized, oh, it's paint. And it said right here, starting at $29.95, exceptional paint designed to last. You stock that?
1: We do stock that.
0: That's good. I know you got Benjamin Moore. 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It's that's the kind of stuff that you can scrub if you have to, isn't it?
1: Yep.
0: Kids get crayons or lipstick or whatever all over it. 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Oh, here you go. 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Boy, that's a heck of a deal, isn't it?
1: It is a heck of a deal. Yeah. That is about 20, 25% off.
0: Yeah, pretty good. And other savings as well here. And got a deal on ladders and, and all the Scott stuff. Well, yeah. What do you need to do in your yard to get ready for winter?
1: Get the fall fertilizer on.
0: Yeah.
1: What that ratio is, I don't remember off the top of my head.
0: But Scott's okay.
1: Basically, just get it ready for spring.
0: Yep. Okay. So there's all of that stuff, and as usual, generic discount coupons. 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It's about a 25% discount on what you're looking to buy there. So that's pretty good. Pretty close to that anyway. And this is something that comes out, I don't know, several times a year. I've never figured how they decide to do that. But I guess when they've got a whole bunch of stuff they want to save you money on, and if you didn't get one of these, it's because you did not do what? You did not get your Ace Rewards card.
1: That is correct.
0: Yeah. And all you got to do to get an Ace Rewards card, you go into Shattuck Sporting Goods and Hardware and say, I'd like an Ace Rewards card, please. And it takes you a couple of minutes, and you're on your way. And you can, it says here, shop online in the Ace app. I don't know why you'd do that. Now, when you shop online, how's that work? Is it shipped to the store? Or?
1: Yep, you can either ship to the store if we don't have it, or if we do have it, you can just buy online, pick up in store.
0: Yeah. Oh, that's pretty good, right?
1: Yeah.
0: Never thought about it working that way. But, and there are, I don't know how many thousands or hundreds of thousands of items you have as an Ace franchise, but boy, you sure got the stuff.
1: We have a lot of it.
0: Yeah. So what is it? You got the snowblowers out yet?
1: Not quite yet.
0: Not quite yet. No.
1: We're going to hold off a smidge.
0: It's September.
1: Probably going to be the end of September because about a week and a half, we're redoing our whole blacktop. So
0: pretty cool.
1: So we got to kind of move some stuff off the blacktop. So that's why, I mean, if you want one, we have them sitting ready to go in storage right now in our warehouse.
0: And, it's still lawn mowing season for some people, isn't it?
1: Yes, it is.
0: And you still got plenty of mowers?
1: Still got quite a good selection.
0: How are those the battery operated mowers doing? Are they going pretty well?
1: Yep, they're going pretty well.
0: Okay, good. All right, so what do you need? You need do you paint? Matt reminded me that we're going to get our shed stained sometime this fall. At least that's the plan. We'll see how it works out. But you've got a shed to stain, or you've got rooms to paint, or whatever you might need in the way of paint, boy. Now's the time because there's some great savings for you. And as always, savings all over the store especially if you have your Ace Rewards card. And it's all at the same place. That's Zadig's Sporting Goods and Hardware, 1502 16th Avenue in Bloomer, and open all the time, 7 to 7, Monday through Saturday, 8 to 4 on Sunday. I saw an item online, I think yesterday, where it said, if it means anything, it said that the House has passed a bill to make daylight saving time standard all year round. Would that affect you in any way?
1: No, not at all.
0: We get up in the middle of the night. I would say, okay, why not just tell everybody, instead of opening up at 8, open up at 7 like you do. And they don't listen to me anyway. So, anyway, all your hardware needs, and I was supposed to ask you. Oh, I did. I asked you about the charcoal. Okay. I had instructions from home on do this or else. Okay. Shaddix and Bloomer. Thank you, Matt.
1: Thank you.
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3: weather. We're looking at a mostly sunny to partly cloudy sky for today as temperatures climb into the mid to upper 80s. Heat index values could be as high as the mid 90s, with a stray shower or thunderstorm not totally being ruled out. For tonight, partly cloudy, some fog possible late with lows in the upper 60s. I'm 18 Storm Track meteorologist Austin Haskins.
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6: weather. We're looking at a mostly sunny to partly cloudy sky for today as temperatures climb into the mid to upper 80s. Heat index values could be as high as the mid 90s, with a stray shower or thunderstorm not totally being ruled out. For tonight, partly cloudy, some fog possible late with lows in the upper 60s. I'm 18 Storm Track meteorologist Austin Haskins.
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5: Ladies and gentlemen, boys and girls, with today's official proclamation, the Right Honorable Larry Tofar. Larry?
9: Well, howdy hi, Jay, and everybody in the good old Moose Country. It's Friday.
10: Well, now, since it's Friday, and just to show my appreciation, we'll knock off now and take the next 2 days off. 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
5: Michelle Nevada 627 is Classic Country. Yep, George Jones and Larry and all the gang. Finally Friday, and so it is, and about time too. Well, on Thursday evening, last evening, we went over to Mike and Nicole Risen's home. They foster dogs, and there was a dog that we were looking at. They had some time spent with them and Bjorn, and got to meet Joyce. There's a character for you. Look out. Delightful lady. I think she is Nicole's mom. I'm not sure about that. Could be wrong. But they're all Moose listeners. Good morning, y'all. Thank you so much for your hospitality last night. And thanks to the hug, Joyce. Appreciate that. And get this. She called me a celebrity. I'm gonna mail her a dictionary, but it was good. It was great meeting them last night, and thank you so much.
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8: You know what makes me sick? You know what makes me so angry? I'd want to sucker punch Santa Claus and see if I can make his belly shake like a bowl full of jelly and his eyeballs cross. I got a bone to pick with my town. Last night, me and my little boy grabbed a chainsaw and headed to the woods fixing to cut us down a Christmas tree. It ain't nothing says peace on earth and goodwill to men like cutting down your own tree. We got all bundled up, had us some flashlights, and my old lady said, "Don't come back till you get the best tree in town, boys." There we was, two men against nature. Let me tell you, ain't nothing on earth brings a family closer together than decorating a Christmas tree. You haul that sucker in the house, put that ball on a tree stand, it just feels like Christmas. First, you got to untangle the Christmas tree lights, and if you like me, that'll take you a good 2 or 3 hours. Every year, you know, I swear, I'm going to be more careful when I put them lights away. Check them bulbs and wind it up nice. And every year, I don't. So every year on Christmas tree decorating night, it always starts out a little rocky, mostly me cussing, my old lady going nuts. "Here's the end, Earl. Here's the end." "Shut up." Then you got the tree in the house, in the stand, lights strung up, and it's women and kids time. My old lady likes to cook up some hot chocolate, and her and the kids start digging in them boxes of ornaments. Of course, my old lady, she thinks she's a plus-size elf, you know. Every ornament got a story to it. And as the official keeper of the Pitts family ornament history, she got to pipe up with every one of them, you know. "Oh, remember this ornament, Earl? Your grandma gave us this one our first year of marriage. Remember this ornament, Earl? We got this ornament when Sandra D. was only 1 year old. Woman can't remember to pick up beer when she goes to the grocery store, but she remembers the life story of every dang ornament we got on her. Wake up, America!" Of course, none of that happened last night. We didn't get no tree. We did get a ticket for destruction of city park property. My town's a bunch of Scrooges denied my family tree nut. Tonight, we're taking a handsaw. Chainsaw too loud. I'm Earl Pitsamurican. Pitso.
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0: 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Tim McGraw, whose voice apparently is still changing. Real good man. 7:48 now. This song is going to drop now. Anytime. Oh, there it goes. Thank you.
1: I did not have sexual relations with
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0: 106.7 is Classic Country. Let's go to Rand Trucking and visit a bit with Brandon Smith. Good morning, sir.
1: Morning. How are you today?
0: I'm good. I don't know if we want to discuss with the folks what you and I were just talking about or not, because people get the wrong impression. But
1: I don't know how there's a right impression of that one.
0: I suppose not. Anyway, we were talking about podcasts, and I mentioned that even though iHeart is up to here in podcasts, I've never listened to one, and frankly would not even know how to go about finding one. I guess there are websites, I suppose.
1: Well, so basically any place where you can stream music, you can generally find podcasts.
0: Oh, okay.
1: And there's a lot of different ways to get to them. But like I tend to listen to them on Audible. But then, you know, Spotify and iTunes, there's a lot of different ways to distribute.
0: Okay. And I guess there are podcasts about every subject you could imagine.
1: Absolutely. We were talking before we went on the air that my wife is really into true crime podcasts, and I'm always just a little bit nervous that she's studying for my eventual murder.
0: It's not exactly a how-to podcast, or is it?
1: Yeah. So that I always tell her, so these are supposed to be for entertainment, not education.
0: Okay. So why is your particular interest in podcasting? Is this something you're going to do?
1: Yeah, we actually Rand started one. We're okay. Only about, I think, 4 episodes in. So we're still a little rough around the edges. Right now, the easiest way to get to them is YouTube. We have a Rand's Trucking page on YouTube, and we have our podcast out there. But we're kind of excited about it. We think it's going to be a lot of fun, and we have a little bit of a different take on it compared to other podcasts in our space.
0: In what way?
1: Well, so, and I hate saying this because I love my industry, but a lot of the podcasts in our industry kind of fall into one of 3 categories. One, they are just pure education, right? We're going to talk about, you know, the federal regulatory issues or legal stuff, or, you know, a lot of carriers will go out and talk about, you know, we're going to make sure everyone understands our benefits package. I'm going to be honest with you. A lot of those are boring. Second, there's a ton of podcasts out there that focus on the brokerage side of the world. So logistics and logistics companies and all of that good stuff.
0: Okay, sure.
1: And then the final group has a tendency to bring on some really, really, really big names in our industry. So if you're a CEO of a multi-billion-dollar company, you're probably going to go on and talk about it. But those are so high brow that it just doesn't appeal to a lot of us. A lot of times I listen to those and they're just way over my head. Instead, what we're going to do different is, as much as we can, you know, with their schedules, we're bringing our drivers on and we're just kind of getting their stories. I think that everybody in our industry has a story to tell, and we want to tell our drivers.
0: And I bet drivers, especially these guys that have driven, you know, you think about this, guys that have driven more than 1 million miles over the years, they must have a lot of stories that are, well, shall we say, at least interesting.
1: Absolutely, 100%. Now, we're going to try to keep it PC. I was on the 4th episode, I think, mainly because our driver got hung up somewhere, so I was a last-minute addition because I was the only one in the office that day. But, you know, as Carson, who hosts, Carson Herman, is doing a great job for us, and then Ryan Smith is co-host. They both work at Rand's. They both do a great job for us. But as he said in the podcast, you know, we want to keep the stories at least, you know, work appropriate, so we're doing our best on that.
0: So not too many lot lizard stories, huh?
1: No, none. Hopefully none.
0: Hopefully none. Well, you know, you think about this, Sherry and I have enjoyed travel, and every trip we've ever made, we've always had good stories coming back home, and these are trips that always a week or less to get where we're going and then come back and pick up whatever slice of America we had, but when you're on the road for days or sometimes weeks at a time, you've got to see a lot of stuff. You certainly see a bunch of bozos trying to drive automobiles around you, but you must see an awful lot of America in the process.
1: You do, and I think that's one thing. And you go on a lot of like on our

0: web page, Facebook page, or social media, you'll see a lot of that. A lot of drivers will send in pictures to us of different kind of scenic places they've seen or interesting places. And I don't know, you know, I think sometimes we forget how pretty our country is and really what a great country it is. And I've had more than a few drivers tell us that they're always reminded of what a great place we live in, but they do that, they remind themselves by driving across it.
1: It has been interesting to me. I've seen a couple of guys from the UK who have spent a lot of time here in the States, and they are just amazed at everything, including the incredible size of this country. Europe is kind of like a small part of the United States, so the country is being about the size of some of our states, and just traveling like that. And then they get here, and all of a sudden, you go from one state to another, which is like going from one country to another with all the different languages and ethnicities and so on. And just the sheer mileage of it going from coast to coast is breathtaking in itself. So, but yeah,
0: absolutely.
1: I can't imagine a more beautiful place on the face of the earth. I've seen photographs and stuff, but boy, there's no place I would rather be. And I enjoy driving so much. And probably in another life, I would have been a truck driver or maybe a farmer. I've never decided which, and it doesn't matter because I'm doing this now. But
0: so you pick two careers where you're going to have to work really hard.
1: Well, yeah, because I'm basically lazy. Yeah. Although I was a sheep rancher for a number of years. That involved some work and a dog trainer. But I'm too old and decrepit to do that kind of stuff anymore. A little bit too slow.
0: We had a driver that came in the other day and just started with us, and he mentioned that this is his second career. His first career was a farmer, and he said that he worked too hard as a farmer, so he decided to take it easy and become a truck driver. And about a year after that, realized, yeah, I may have picked the second hardest career on earth.
1: Yeah, yeah. Well, you know, everybody else's job looks so easy until you have to do it.
0: Absolutely.
1: And everybody's life looks so much better than your own. But, you know, wherever you are in this country, if you've got a job, you got a house to live in and a couple of bucks, you're better off than 90% of the rest of the world. Just think about that in your spare time. Meanwhile, absolutely, if you're looking for a job with a great company as a truck driver, Rand's Trucking, check them out on their podcast. Check them out online. Or better yet, give them a call. Stop in, get acquainted, and see if this turns out to be just the right place for you. Rand's Trucking, Ladysmith, Chippewa Falls, Medford, Mount Vernon, Ohio, Ringtown, Pennsylvania, and wherever you need stuff delivered. Thank you, Brandon.
0: Thank you. Have a good one.
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3: West Wisconsin weather. We're looking at a mostly sunny to partly cloudy sky for today as temperatures climb into the mid to upper 80s. Heat index values could be as high as the mid 90s, with a stray shower or thunderstorm not totally being ruled out. For tonight, partly cloudy, some fog possible late with lows in the upper 60s. I'm 18 Storm Track meteorologist Austin Haskins.
4: He got that way when his mom sent him to his room and then auctioned off the house.
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0: Push 106.7 is classic country. We believe in happy endings. Earl Thomas Conley and Amy Lou Harris. It's all right to believe in happy in the middle, too. You know what I'm saying? Still, it has gone up on it. It's 70 degrees now at the Moose, and forecast says mostly sunny, another hot one, about 89 with a heat index somewhere above that. Fog tonight, then partly cloudy and 68 tomorrow, clearing, and a bit cooler, the high only about 86, so 70. Now at the Moose, let's look at the website, jmorningtomorning.com, and Sis Biddy's Moose Droppings. Good morning, everybody in Cumberland. You are home sweet hometown of the day. At first, it was called Lakeland because of the islands on which it was built. However, I guess about 1878, John Humbert, president of Chicago Northwest Railroad, asked it to be changed to honor his hometown of Cumberland, Maryland. And they did. So welcome to our online visitors from Diagonal, Iowa, wherever that is, and Boston, Massachusetts. Pleased to have you folks drop in when you can. Who said that? If you're offered a seat on a rocket ship, don't ask what seat, just get on. All right. Sheryl Sandberg said that. She is an American technology expert, an executive billionaire philanthropist, and author, of course. From our You Can't Fix It department, once again, we go to the world of computers and... it's not. This is a diet stuff. Serious dieter trying to get it right said, I don't know if an egg is a fruit or a vegetable. Actually, yeah, really, really said that. In our
1: you can't fix stupid.
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0: and some of it's paved. Today on Doctor Place, Dr. Steve asked Nurse Nancy, how many men do you suppose there are who are great surgeons and great lovers? Nurse Nancy replies, one fewer than you think, Steve-O. From the old Keezer joke book, his sergeant asked him, if you were confronted by a guy with a knife, grenades, and a machete gun, and a machine gun, what steps would you take? And he said, big ones, my kind of guy. Then were hard facts, more famous last words. Joseph Henry Green was a renowned surgeon. As he lay dying, he was checking his own pulse. His last word was stopped. And ahead. And finally, here's our You're One of Those line of the day from Dallas Sparks. Thanks, Dallas.
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1: We named the show after Jay because it's easier for the police when they question the witnesses. Jay Moore in the morning on Country Favorites, Moose Country 106.7.

0: Michigan Rattle 6.7 at Classic Country. Billy Joe Shaver, huge in Texas, gained some notoriety some years back when he was sending out bumper stickers that read, if you don't love Jesus, go to hell. Got a little flack about that. Anyway, let's head up country a little bit and visit with Brent at B&B Electric. Good morning, sir.
1: Good morning, Jay.
0: So we're going to talk about B&B Electric because they are our sponsor, one of many. And so many facets to what you guys do at B&B Electric. We've talked so much about all the new construction going on all around Moose Country and beyond. But you do a lot of residential work all over the country, don't you?
1: We do, yeah. And actually, that's one of the growing parts of our business. You know, everybody sees all the new construction sites, but we also do a lot of business in the service end of it. You know, the vans driving around and doing other smaller jobs.
0: So, what kind of things do you do? You do new wiring and the one that would get me is rewiring. That's got to be a pain.
1: It's an art, yeah. It's definitely something that the guys learn. You know, a lot of times you come up through the apprenticeship and you're learning on these new jobs where it's all easy to access and install wire in new places. But when you start trying to get wire in existing walls and walls that are finished, it's an art form.
0: And you do lighting installation. You think about that both indoor and outdoor. Do you like put up like yard lights, that sort of thing?
1: We do, yeah, absolutely. Yeah, we have a couple bucket trucks, and we'll go around do any parking lot, yard lights, anything like that. We do quite a few farms, you know, farm lighting.
0: Yeah,
1: a lot of people have a light in their yard there.
0: I doubt there's a farm anywhere that doesn't have at least one yard light. You install ceiling fans.
1: We do, yeah. That's something that gets more and more complicated all the time, but it is something that a lot of homeowners, you know, have a healthy respect for the electricity, and it's one of our many things we offer.
0: We have a ceiling fan in our living room, but and no other rooms because the ceilings are too low. You want to make sure when you get a ceiling fan that it's high enough off the floor that it's not going to decapitate you and mess up your hair, right?
1: Yeah, you don't want to be getting a haircut from a ceiling fan.
0: No, no. What about electrical panels? We talked about that and the fact that if you don't have enough electricity into your home, you can do something about it, but it's going to involve changing your panel, getting rid of your old fuse box, that kind of thing.
1: Yeah, and we see a lot of people upgrading to 200-amp panels, and you know, with the new codes and everything that come along, it's more and more important every day to have people that are trained and certified to do it.
0: And if you live in an area where you're prone to losing power from time to time, you might want to think pretty seriously about having a generator. You install a lot of those, I suspect.
1: We do, yeah. We install Generac generators, and they're a great product, and they've been very good for us.
0: And for those folks who have bitten the bullet and gotten EV cars, what about those charging stations? Now, it's not just a matter of running an extension cord and plugging in your vehicle, is it?
1: No, it's not. You know, when you start talking the continuous loads and the draw that comes from an EV charger, you really want to make sure you're doing it right the first time. A lot of stuff are pretty specialized now.
0: Yeah. Are they very expensive to install?
1: Not necessarily. You know, it's more the size of the wire and getting it to certain locations that can cost money. But other than that, it's the know-how on how to do it properly and prevent any kind of fire or any kind of damage risk.
0: But sometimes there are fires. Sometimes there are other problems. I know you do a lot of electrical repairs. What kind of things do you do?
1: We do a lot of stuff. You know, a lot of outlet replacements. We do remodels, any rewires, anything like that after any issues.
0: What about safety inspections? We talked about that just briefly a couple of weeks ago. I don't know, is it an idea to have that done periodically in your home or your business?
1: It's not a bad idea to have it done, every few years, or if you start to notice some stuff, you notice panels that look, rusted or wet. It could be signs of corrosion or any kind of weird electrical issues, outlets that don't work all the time or lights that flicker. Pretty good sign that there's something going on that needs to be addressed.
0: Yeah. As we have experienced in our home, if both of us are running a hairdryer at the same time, we're going to have something pop off. That would be an indication you need to improve your electrical service.
1: Yeah, or cut your hair. Yeah, I mean, that way you don't need a hairdryer.
0: Got a flow bee and be done with it. All right. What about smart thermostats? I have a client is in the heating and cooling business, and he said, one of the most frustrating calls is when they got a call and somebody said, we don't get any heat. He goes out and the thermostat, the battery is dead or whatever. You guys run into that kind of thing? Are there smart thermostats that don't have to be battery operated?
1: So some of the thermostats can use different power sources. They can a different get fed from the furnace or go get line voltage to them. A lot of the stuff we do and we see is the installation of the smart home stuff. So like a smart thermostat tied in with other, cameras and communication devices.
0: Yeah.
1: That's kind of our wheelhouse there, is all that new smart stuff in your home.
0: Yeah. And other things, we talked about especially wiring for different things. What about if you got a hot tub? Now that's going to take some power, isn't it?
1: That is, yeah, and it's closer and closer to that same range as a like the EV chargers. There's specific disconnect rules and codes for them, and specific wire you want to make sure, especially sizing, so that you have proper clean power.
0: Our water heater at home is, I think it's like a 40-gallon tank, and I thought, when this one goes, I'm going to get a bigger water heater. Would that make a difference as far as our electrical needs are concerned?
1: I don't know that a bigger water heater would. That would be that'd be our plumbing friend. They make some really good high-efficiency water heaters now that don't draw as much. The big thing would be is if you're spending too much time taking care of that long hair. That's that's another reason to cut your hair.
0: All right. I have an appointment next week, as a matter of fact. Well, if you need electrical work, anything from brand-new construction to repairs or even safety inspections, these are the guys to talk to, B&B Electric. Also, if you are an electrician or you want to become one, talk to them about that, too. 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Thank you, Brent.
1: Thanks, Jay.
0: 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West
2: Wisconsin weather. We're looking at a mostly sunny to partly cloudy sky for today as temperatures climb into the mid to upper 80s. Heat index values could be as high as the mid 90s, with a stray shower or thunderstorm not totally being ruled out. For tonight, partly cloudy, some fog possible late with lows in the upper 60s. I'm 18 Storm Track meteorologist Austin Haskins.
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0: Well, Sacramento 6.7 is classic country. ING. Huh. Well, it's really, my fingers are sore. It's really true. Alaska is the only state whose name is on one row on a keyboard. You probably don't want to know how I know that.
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2: Several Midwest states, including Wisconsin, are in the top 20 where home mortgages are underwater. Wisconsin ranks 13th highest in the U.S., with 4.2% of homeowners owing more on their homes than they're worth. The data from Realtor.com puts Minnesota at the top of the list, with 12.1% of mortgages underwater. Carson Peters Berger's court records are now unsealed. He pleaded guilty in the murder of his 10-year-old cousin, Lily Peters, when he was 14. The plea deal includes more than $33,000 in restitution. He's sentenced to life in prison with the possibility of extended supervision after 25 years. Flock cameras are becoming an issue in the Wisconsin race for governor. Both Republican Tom Tiffany and Democrat David Crowley are talking about putting new limits on the license plate readers. I'm Wendy Introitz-Perrine.
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20: weather. We're looking at a mostly sunny to partly cloudy sky for today as temperatures climb into the mid to upper 80s. Heat index values could be as high as the mid 90s with a stray shower or thunderstorm not totally being ruled out. For tonight, partly cloudy, some fog possible late with lows in the upper 60s. I'm 18 Storm Track meteorologist Austin Haskins.
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0: If you imitate the Waltons and say goodnight to everybody in your home, including the dogs, the barn cats, the cows, and the guinea pig, you're one of us.
1: Good night, John Boy. Good night, John Boy. John Boy?
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0: Blue County Bottom, 6.7 at Classic County, Dolly Parton and Yellow Rose. I don't know the story on that song. So many of his songs over the years have had to do with things that she's experienced during her life. I'll have to look that one up. Hometown weather coming up a little bit for Frederick, Prairie Farm, Eau Claire, Chippewa Falls, and all of Moose Country, including Rice Lake. Let's head up there right now to Pete Trail Sales and visit a bit with Ken. Good morning.
1: Good morning.
0: So, how many trailers have you sold this morning?
1: We haven't got any out the door yet.
0: Oh.
1: We're slacking.
0: It's almost 9 o'clock. What's the matter with you, man? Gee, where?
1: Yeah, it's Friday. It's Labor Day weekend. Everybody's going out of town.
0: Oh, that's a good point, too. Yeah. But some of them might need a new trailer or haul something. You never know.
1: Well, you might need some to haul your side-by-side, you know.
0: Well, yeah, that would be it. That's it. And you've got some good enclosed trailers. What about all hail dumble trailers, you still got any of those left?
1: Oh, yeah, we got quite a few. We had over 100 of them in stock when that storm came through. So we got those all marked down 10%. Damage on them is extremely minor, so it's not a big deal. Yeah. Most of it's on the roof. A lot of them you can't even see it on the sides.
0: Yeah, when I talked to Ty about that a couple of weeks ago, he said a guy came in there and said, "What, that's a hail dent?"
1: Yeah. Right.
0: Yeah. Well, anyway, whatever the reason, your chance you need an enclosed trailer, save 10%, and that can amount to a pretty good chunk of money, can it?
1: Yeah, I mean, some of the trailers out there are, $14,000, $15,000, so save a little bit of cash.
0: Yeah, I see $15,000.

0: I do know this much, that seems to me anyway, that spring and fall is a great time for you for dump trailers. You guys move a lot of those.
1: Yeah.
0: Are any other trailers seasonal? I mean, I guess the snowmobile trailers are. But
1: The snowmobile trailers are. The utility trailers are a little bit, you know, just because most people are riding stuff in the summer more than the winter.
0: Oh, sure, yeah.
1: Everything's got its time.
0: So, bottom line of this is, if you need a trailer, this is a place to go, because not only the best trailer, the best price, but also people will help you find out the trailer that you need. So, if you're not really sure what you need, stop into Pete's, and Ken and the gang will help you find exactly the one you need, not only for your present need, but maybe one to look at for future needs if you plan to change any of the, you know, like either get a bigger tractor or something like that. You want to have a trailer for it. And, of course, if you wanted to buy two, I don't think Ken would mind, would you?
1: No, we sell people to them at a time. That's fine.
0: There you go. It's Pete's Trailer Sales at 1750 19 and a half Street in Rice Lake. And if you want to buy a trailer today, get there before 5 o'clock. What about Monday? Will you guys be open or closed on Monday?
1: No, it'll be closed on Monday.
0: Okay, so look out. Ken's going to get another day off. Look out, world.
1: Thank you, Ken.
0: Take care. You
1: bet.
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3: weather. We're looking at a mostly sunny to partly cloudy sky for today as temperatures climb into the mid to upper 80s. Heat index values could be as high as the mid 90s, with a stray shower or thunderstorm not totally being ruled out. For tonight, partly cloudy, some fog possible late with lows in the upper 60s. I'm 18 Storm Track meteorologist Austin Haskins.
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2: 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Wisconsin ranks 13th highest in the U.S., with 4.2% of homeowners owing more on their homes than they're worth. The data from Realtor.com puts Minnesota at the top of the list, with 12.1% of mortgages underwater. Carson Peters Berger's court records are now unsealed. He pleaded guilty in the murder of his 10-year-old cousin, Lily Peters, when he was 14. The plea deal includes more than $33,000 in restitution. He's sentenced to life in prison with the possibility of extended supervision after 25 years. Flock cameras are becoming an issue in the Wisconsin race for governor. Both Republican Tom Tiffany and Democrat David Crowley are talking about putting new limits on the license plate readers. I'm Wendy Introwitz Perrine.
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15: West Wisconsin weather.
16: We're looking at a mostly sunny to partly cloudy sky for today as temperatures climb into the mid to upper 80s. Heat index values could be as high as the mid 90s with a stray shower or thunderstorm not totally being ruled out. For tonight, partly cloudy, some fog possible late with lows in the upper 60s. I'm 18 Storm Track meteorologist Austin Haskins.
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0: Michigan, 106, mine 7 is classic country. Dolly said that was her favorite song that she ever wrote, and it's a beauty, Coat of Many Colors. It's 12 after 9 now, and...
1: Hey, Jay, you were a weird kid, but did you really glue worms to the lawn just to watch birds pick them up and get a hernia?
0: Well, a couple of times, come on.
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0: Michigan 106.7 is Classic Country. So it's 20 after 9 on a Friday. You know what that means? It's time to visit with Jake Seiler at Seiler's Food Market and Meat Processing. And there's right there. Good morning.
1: Good morning. How are you doing?
0: I'm doing better than you.
1: Yeah, you're in the air conditioning.
0: Yeah, and you're outside pumping a septic tank, did you say?
1: That's what, yeah, that was that. And then I don't know, the alarm was going off, so I had to get the guys down here to take care of it. And it's muggy. It's sticky. Muggy. And so that's taken care of. And now I'm loading the Kenworth and heading back to Elmwood with that. So, yeah, it's one of those days, I guess.
0: So what are you taking back to Elmwood?
1: Taking back pork for next week that we're going to make all the sausage with.
0: Yeah.
1: And then a bunch of empty buggies because we're going to be transporting here. We'll be doing a lot of, we're going to be making a lot of sausage, grinding and mixing some sausages in Elmwood that will get delivered up here that will actually stuff and smoke up here.
0: Up here is at 3.0, I guess.
1: And then I mean that, yes.
0: Yeah. And for anybody who doesn't, anybody doesn't have a map of the Seiler's Empire, they will be available online in a future date, right?
1: Yeah, they're getting really close on the website. I know that I hate to say it, but it's actually on my desk or it's on my shoulders to do the final approval. So that'll be kind of cool. And then they got some big news coming up after we get the website launched. So that'll be cool. Lots of unique new things coming down the pipe. Can't wait.
0: Yeah, I'm sure. I did see the thing, the announcement on the Facebook page. Big excitement coming up. Now you've got us all anticipating. So

0: It better be pretty good, buddy.
1: Well, I hope so. I hope so.
0: Okay. Well, the new website, and I assume that that's going to feature some new food items. Yes?
1: I'm not for sure. I only know about a couple things.
0: Okay.
1: I don't know if there's anything new coming. I don't know. I don't know. I don't think so, but I don't know. I'm always the last to know.
0: I would say you only own the business. Why would they bother you with all this stuff?
1: Right.
0: Yeah.
1: Right.
0: Okay. So, what has been going on over the past week? I know, you know, you're going to be closed on Monday, right, for Labor Day?
1: We will be closed on Monday, Labor Day, absolutely. Give the employees a day of rest and business as usual today until 5, and then tomorrow from 9 to 3. And Sean's trying to call me on the relay.
2: Is BMF jerky going to be the hot venison?
1: It is, Sean, and I'm on the radio. So there's that. That's what you call live right there, right?
0: Yeah, that's it. Live radio. That's it. That's it.
1: Oh.
0: And, you know, some people worry about it. Well, there's noise in the background. So what? this is just live radio, and you never know what's going to happen. That's it.
1: Yeah, well.
0: I mean, to ask you, you have not been up in the airplane for a while now, have you?
1: I went and did some touch and goes because I haven't been flying.
0: Yeah.
1: I hadn't been flying for like three and four months.
0: Yeah.
1: And then last weekend, flew down to Lake of the Ozarks and hung out with some friends from Nebraska, and that was a lot of fun. Went down to the boat races and did a little poker run on Friday, and then went to the boat races on Saturday. I don't know if you got to see... Dirty Duck got to do a little fly show himself, 213
0: yeah.
1: miles an hour, and he left the water and did a few flips and landed right upright. Isn't that crazy?
0: Yeah, and he didn't get hurt, seriously.
1: I think one of the drivers got a broken leg. That was that's what we had heard on Sunday, but I don't know for sure.
0: Yeah.
1: And but nobody perished. That was awesome. And then American Ethanol took it again this year for the big grand champion for their class at 215 miles an hour. So
0: wow.
1: That's a little faster than what I want to do on the water. In the air, sure. Water, no. Ground, no.
0: There's probably people who try to do that across Lake Menomon. Wouldn't be surprised. Oh, man.
1: Well, it only takes them 3/4 of a mile to get that fast.
0: Oh, man. I don't know. Not me either. Sorry.
1: Nope.
0: My days of
1: nope.
0: great speed are past me. I don't even. I mean, I go to the speed limit on. I go 3 miles an hour over the speed limit on the highway so I don't get run over. But that's it.
1: Right. Oh, so yeah. So it's gonna be a hot, muggy day, and I know that I have a partial picture here. So what I know for a fact that. Liv made, I believe, a triple batch of bologna spread for this weekend. She did that on Wednesday. So no guarantees, no holds, no nothing, because I have my own 3 quarts that are going north, and one of those are sold. So that's already out. And but I'm just, it's possible that that there's still bologna spread left at the store. It's possible. So if you are making a special trip, definitely call and ask. And get that squared away.
0: Well, Sherry picked up ours when we were down there the other day.
1: There you go.
0: Yep.
1: So you scored. You did good.
0: Yeah.
1: And brats of the week this week are going to be the Ellsworth T-Skirt brats and the Southwest Chipotle brats. So those are the 2 brats of the week, fresh in the case, because they've been busting their rump down there making brats this week, because obviously it's going to be a beautiful weekend once this sun or once these clouds burn off and this fog.
0: Yeah.
1: It's going to be an absolutely hot, sticky weekend, and that's good. So get the grills out and enjoy it. But we also, down there in Elmwood, made beer brats, apple brats, green olive and Swiss brats. The cheddar brats are actually on the Kenworth going back to Elmwood, so those are on there. We made regular brats, and then right along besides those, then we have mushroom and Swiss, bacon cheeseburger, honey mustard, and chicken cordon bleu and whiskey peppercorn. So those are all fresh in the case this week.
0: All right. So it was my plan, has been since the other day, that I would get it on the grill this afternoon and cook up some sizzlers and ribs and stuff. But maybe the afternoon will be better than the morning has been. It just, I don't like to stand out there over a hot grill when it's muggy.
1: Stand over it. Stand back a little bit.
0: Oh,
1: don't stand over it.
0: That's it. This is why I talk to you people, because you saved my life so many times, so many different ways. Now I know. All right. Sider's Food Mug and Meat Processing. Get some meat. Buy a lot of it. Tell them you heard about it on the Moose. Make me look good in front of a sponsor. Thank you, Jake.
1: Okay. Thank you, Jay.
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4: weather. We're looking at a mostly sunny to partly cloudy sky for today as temperatures climb into the mid to upper 80s. Heat index values could be as high as the mid 90s, with a stray shower or thunderstorm not totally being ruled out. For tonight, partly cloudy, some fog possible late with lows in the upper 60s. I'm 18 Storm Track meteorologist Austin Haskins.
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0: Moose Country 106.7 is classic country. The Gibson Brothers, Sundown and Sorrow. That's our bluegrass song of the day. So, Boston says mostly sunny today with a high about 89. Woof. Fog tonight, partly cloudy, and about 68 tomorrow. Clearing a bit and high of 86. Maybe cooler stuff next week. Right now, 72 at
1: the
0: Moose.
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1: Yes, he lives in his own strange little world. But it's okay. They know him there. 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

0: 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Dolly Parton and The Seeker. Every time I hear that song, I kind of go, yeah, boy, that's me. 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Good morning.
1: Morning, Jay. How are you on this beautiful Friday? A little overcast, but still beautiful.
0: I'm indoors. I'm out of that muggy stuff. So. I walked out the door this morning at home, and it's like, oh, look, a sauna. This kind of
1: hey,
0: day.
1: You know, it's supposed to be one last good weekend before we move on the fall, right?
0: Yeah, that's it. Yeah, Labor Day is Monday, and summer, I guess, is at least semi-officially.

0: They're even opening it up to multiple tiers. So it's just not for somebody with a perfect credit. They're getting all the way down to people that had a little oopsie here or there, had some credit stuff. So they're opening it up to, like, was it five levels of tiers? So basically, if you got an interest rate above 10% and you're driving an F-150, it's probably a good time to come on in and get that lower interest rate.
1: Yeah.
0: Keep a similar payment in your brand new truck. I don't know. 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And it's the old-fashioned way, and it still works pretty good.
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2: 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Do they have similar services at your other locations?
0: Absolutely. Well, in our Rice Lake store, our Jeep store, they have a beautiful service shop that's running very well. 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
2: Wow.
0: And then we got the body shop here for both stores. It goes right through the Ford store right here on the corners of Highway 0 and 53, right off of 53. You can see us from 53 going north or south. But, work with all insurance companies. Take care of all deer hits, accidents, bear hits. Seen somebody back into a tree the other day. We took care of that. So anything that can happen to put a dent in that car, we can take care of it here. We'll work with their insurance company and make sure you got a loaner, make sure you got wheels at any time. So.
2: And the thing about test drives, I hate to ask, but are they still free?
0: Well, you know what? We're going to continue that. We are offering free test drives for all cars. Yeah. So, no, on a serious note, yeah, you can come and test drive them. There is no obligation to test drive. We will ask for an identification and insurance card, but you can test drive that car for free, no problem.
2: Speaking of identification, I had this thought a while ago. Do you suppose when George Washington was alive, when they asked for identification, you suppose you just pulled out a quarter and showed it to him?
0: Flip him a quarter and go,
2: yeah,
0: I guess.
2: Yeah, maybe not. I don't know. Anyway, Link Ford, all these wonderful things we talk about, and they're all brought about, all brought about by at least one thing, and that is the importance of reputation to you, right?
0: It's where reputation is everything, Jay.
2: That's Link Ford in Rice Lake. Thank you, Jeff.
0: Thank you, and I hope everybody has a great and awesome and safe Labor Day weekend. Hope to see you all soon.
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4: weather. We're looking at a mostly sunny to partly cloudy sky for today as temperatures climb into the mid to upper 80s. Heat index values could be as high as the mid 90s, with a stray shower or thunderstorm not totally being ruled out. For tonight, partly cloudy, some fog possible late with lows in the upper 60s. I'm 18 Storm Track meteorologist Austin Haskins.
3: Well, that's it for today. Thank you so very much for letting me be a part of your day. 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

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Hey there, it's Bob Pickett. If they don't have it, you don't need it. That's what Tyler at Bloomer Hardware says when he drops in on Jay Moore in the morning, Tuesdays, here on Moose Country 106.7.

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1: You know, I still want to know, what is the best thing about tailgating? 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It's DeWite.

0: 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It's Pickett. Now, the question, what's the best part about tailgating? Let's find out. What did you say?
1: Let's be so honest. It's the food and the drinking.
0: Food and the drinking, best part's tailgating. And the worst part, having to clean up the mess. Am I right? And get there early to set up. Anyway, but are you going to tailgate this weekend?

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1: So what did you say the best part was about tailgating?
2: Just a party all day.
1: Yeah?
2: Food, drinking, it's awesome.
1: You've been doing that already, haven't you? Best part about tailgating, 512-649-4013. I'm always the guy that's got to clean up after tailgating, you know? Put the chairs in the truck and everything like that.

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1: It's Pickett. Can I play the podiatrist song? Boy, it's a tough one. The foot doctor song. It's Barefoot.
2: Yeah.
1: Barefoot Blue Jean Night. It's Jay Cohen. That's what it is. Oh, thank goodness it's Friday, right?

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Have you seen the memes? Willie Nelson and George Strait in bubble wrap? Got to protect our heroes, our country heroes. Here's George in the chair.

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It's Angie Ward. Always appreciate you having us on in Eau Claire and Stanley, and for always locking in Moose Country 106.7.

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Ah, September. That wonderful time of the year when the thermostat still says it's summer and Walmart says it's Christmas.

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1: My name is Lynette. 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Thank you.

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I've got a request here from Eau Claire. Got it off the iHeartRadio app. Now you can tap the talkback mic and let me know what you want to hear on Moose Country 106.7.

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It's Moose Country 106.7. It's Angie Ward. Thanks for hanging out with us today, Alabama fans. This is one of the few Alabama songs where you can hear lead vocals from the other band members, Teddy Gentry and Jeff Cook. This is Mountain Music.

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It's Angie Ward. Always appreciate you having us on in Eau Claire and Stanley, and for always locking in Moose Country 106.7.

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We do have another chance for you to go to Vegas to see Kenny Chesney and Lainey Wilson at the iHeartRadio Music Festival. It's coming up at 5 o'clock today. And oh, it's actually your last chance to win your trip with $1,000. I know. Is that a reminder?

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Throwing it back to my college days here with this one. Tracy Byrd and Watermelon Crawl. I don't mean the song, I mean actually doing it.

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All right, if you're looking for a good album to listen to this weekend, check out Keith Urban's Flow State. 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

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You can let me know what you want to hear on Moose Country.

The devil bowed his head because he knew that he'd been beat. And he laid that golden fiddle on the ground at Johnny's feet. Johnny said, "Devil, just come on back if you ever want to try again. 'Cause I told you once, you

0: 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Hey there, it's Angie Ward. We've been talking about the worst jobs ever, and Ryan left me a talkback message about the best job he ever had.
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Hey, it's Heath West, and no matter what you got going on in Altoona or Chippewa Falls, always appreciate you letting us tag along. 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

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And I'm Heath West. Whatever you want to hear on this Labor Day weekend, hit the talkback mic on the iHeartRadio app. Let me know. It's right there, that little red microphone. Just tap it. Make a request. Tell me what I can play for you on this long holiday weekend. Playing Miranda Lambert right now. Here's White Liar.

0: 106.7 on a Friday with me. I'm Heath West. And if you've ever felt guilty about throwing away coffee pods from your K-Cup machine, well, there's a new option on the market. A company called Lavazza launching a new single-serve coffee system that skips the plastic pods entirely. 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There's no plastic wrapper, no capsule, no coating. 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The machine itself sells for about $200. The coffee tabs are roughly 70 cents to a little over a dollar a piece. But it's one less thing ending up in the trash.
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Requested Alabama. Love this one. Here's Old Flame.

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4: 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Noah Schwartz and Dan Zahns alongside you as the Fall Creek Crickets hosting the Mondovi Buffaloes, and they're getting underway a little early here. Fall Creek receiving the opening kickoff, taking the ball out to about the 24-yard line. That is where the Crickets, led by their quarterback, the junior Bryson Elkins, will get this ball game started. First and 10 from their own 24-yard line. Looks like an eye formation look. They send Cohen Tum in motion, but the handoff goes up the middle. It looks like a gain of maybe two. Kind of a mass of humanity there on the stop as the senior Ethan Westray got the opening carry, gain of two.
5: Yeah, and last game he had 55 yards, almost 5 yards a carry. He's going to be one of the players that they look to get that constant offense going tonight.
4: 30 carries for 155 yards over the first 2 weeks of the season for the senior Ethan Westrade. So it'll be now second and eight, 11 minutes and 15 seconds left to go here in this opening first quarter. No score. Happy to have you with us between Fall Creek and Mondovi. Handoff again goes to Westrade, running to his right. Gets it to about the 29, maybe the 30, before he's taken down, brings up third down.
5: Yeah, and when he's got that consistent blocking, especially when they're hitting the angles, they're going to really be able to run behind him.
4: Brings up a big third down. Of course, Dan, we didn't get a chance to have a pregame show here, but two unbeaten teams, both of these teams 2-0, and both of these teams looking to be at the top of the conference.
5: Yeah, and both of them have gone and played some really tough teams as well. Mondovi played against number 4 Osceola before Mondovi, of course, ranked number 1 and got a win, of course, 56-43 over them.
4: Also beat GET week 1 on the road by a score of 41-6. Meanwhile, Fall Creek also 2-0, winning against Altoona at home and shutting out Barron on the road. It'll be third and 5 from their own 29-yard line here for the Fall Creek Crickets as the quarterback Elkins is in the shotgun, 4 wide receivers. It's back to pass, looking to the near side, lays this one up in the air just a little bit too tall for Cale Corder as the sophomore was running kind of a post route toward the middle of the field, could not get it there. It's fourth down.
5: Yeah, and just sailed it a little bit too much on him. Looked like he had him in stride there for a second, but just sailed it a little bit too far, and now it's going to bring up fourth down.
4: So do you punt after going 3 and out, or do you think 5 is something that is attainable? Early on in the game, looks like Fall Creek is going to punt the football, as it looks like it'll be Ethan Westrate out there in punt formation, but we've got whistles ahead of the snap, and they're going to move the ball. They're just going to respot the ball quick, so it will still be Westrate punting, as looks like returning for Mondovi. I believe that is Blake Williamson. Westrate puts the leg into this one, Fair catch called for by Williamson at his own 45-yard line, and that's where the Mondovi Williamson Buffaloes will start their night offensively.
5: And Blake Williamson, one of the better defensive players for that Mondovi Buffaloes team out there, has two interceptions already in two games on the season and had a big one in that last one against Osceola.
4: So it will be first and 10 from their own 45-yard line here for the Mondovi Buffaloes. They're led out by their junior quarterback, Bodie Faulkner. As Faulkner breaks the huddle, he'll be in the shotgun. Looks like he